0: or love, they become part of a world that is turning cold.
1: False honesty and pure mistrust are feelings which dwell in every single one of us. Some can refrain, but others are bold. The ones that lash out are the ones that are cold. Hurt and sorrow are what they've inflicted. Devious and mean is how they're depicted. When selfishness and greed

live in excess, solely for the self, with no consideration for another one's joy. Self-importance is all that's employed. It's hard to understand how one becomes like that. At one time, perhaps their goodness was intact. They may have been affected at a point in their existence when it started getting cold.

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Protect yourself from the sorrow and pain. Cover your head when it starts to rain. You've plenty of time to estimate and react. Prepare to recoil, prepare to retract when it

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But it wasn't. It was different in many ways, and so were those who did the fighting. In World War II, the average age of the combat soldier was 26. In Vietnam, he was 19. In Vietnam, he was 19.

it's hard to say that I'd rather stay awake when I'm asleep, because my dreams are bursting at the seams.